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Think I could tell you that first sentence, but then I'm lost. 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

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South Charleston, Polka, and Dunbar. 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

0: This is Focus on the Valley, a presentation of WVRC Media. 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
1: Going to be a big event at Berry Hills Country Club in June, helping to celebrate America's 250th birthday. Here to talk about it from the Craig Patton House, Pat Moyers and Josh Higginbotham. Pat, we'll start with you. Good morning and welcome to the show.
2: Good morning. Thank you very much. A pleasure to be here.
1: And Mr. Higginbotham, it's always a pleasure to see you on the show,
3: sir. Good to see you again, Dave.
1: All right. First, tell us about the Craig Patton House. Give us the history. Tell us where it is.

0: is, tell us about the whole thing, Pat.
1: We're very proud of our Craig Patton House, which is located on Canal Boulevard, 1 mile east of the Capitol building. The house dates back to 1834 when it was built by James Craig, who came into the valley because his father had come with George Washington to survey the land. So James Craig was very familiar with the territory, and he wanted to come in here and settle, which he did, and married a local woman, Julia Shrewsbury, and they built this beautiful house called the Elms. The first location of the house was about where on Virginia Street near the Sacred Heart Playground. Then the house later on was moved to Lee Street, where the current fire station exists. And then through the auspices of the city of Charleston, we were able to obtain land up by the Daniel Boone Park, and the house was now situated there. So the origin of the house is 1834. By James Craig, who was came into the valley as an attorney and later became a rector of St. John's Episcopal Church. The next occupants, a little later on in 1857, were George and Susan Patton, and he is the grandfather of General Patton of Second World War fame. Mm-hmm. So it has that Craig Patton history to it. And it's, I point out, it's the only house, historic house in the valley that's opened on a daily basis to visitors. So we're very excited to be able to expand our ground. We're now in a capital campaign. We're making it handicap accessible. And it's going to be just and some other nice, very nice additions that will be lovely.
0: And there may be a lot of people that are listening to this that weren't even aware that this house was there.
1: That could be, yes.
0: And that mm-hmm. we're going to try to change that. Josh, let's talk to you a moment. Let's talk about your involvement in all this.
2: Yeah, well, Pat and I go to church together. We go to First Presby right next door. And you may actually, some listeners may know her name. She was previously the head of the Society of CPAs in West Virginia. And so she's got a lot of very good connections, but we've gone to church together for years now, and she invited me to be part of this process because they are a 501c3 nonprofit. And this campaign is to obviously raise money to grow the organization and to update the facilities. But more importantly, it's to celebrate America's 250th birthday. Given their history, their connections with George Washington, their connections with General George Patton, a lot of people don't know his family, the Patton family, right here in Kanawha County. So it is a huge connection to America's history, to America's culture. And we want to recognize that by throwing this event at Berry Hills.
0: And it's going to be on June 27th. It'll start at 11:30 in the morning. Pat, talk about the planning for that, what's going on that day, and just kind of tell us about the event that day.
1: I think it's going to be a very exciting day. We are going to have some special patriotic music, a brass group coming in to play. There'll be music in the foyer as people enter, patriotic music. And then a highlight of the day will be a reenactment of Patrick Henry done by an actor from Philadelphia. And so I think it's going to be a lot of fiery speeches and rousing music. It will be quite special. And then a lovely lunch with a champagne toast to celebrate 250 years of our country.
0: And I think you're going to be seeing a whole lot more, you know, ahead of the 250. I know that Regatta's got some, you know, a lot of things going on in conjunction with that, and a lot of their communities, not only here in the Kanawha Valley, West Virginia, but all around the state. And I know you, and all around the country. Josh, I know you're a history nerd, history buff, I should say, not nerd, history.
2: No, I'll take the title of nerd.
0: So I know you're kind of in your element with this thing here.
2: Oh, yes, yes. And that's exactly why we're doing this. And so I do want to recognize some of our sponsors already. Loved Ones in Home Care is a title sponsor. Art and Virginia King have also, they are our platinum sponsor. Several other sponsors for this event are going to be announced in the coming weeks. Mm-hmm. And so it's not just me, it's other people here in the community in Kanawha County know the history of this this museum, of this location, and recognize the importance of our patriotic duty of celebrating our 250th birthday.
0: And the need for sponsors, I'm sure you would welcome more, right?
2: Yes, yes.
0: Okay.
2: So I do know that there's some federal appropriations that are coming in later in the year. And also, I think we've raised almost $20,000 from this event, but we are actively looking for more sponsors. If anyone wants to look at the sponsorship packages, they can check out the website, craigpattenhouse.org. We also have a very active Facebook page, and we have an event on Facebook through Eventbrite, mm-hmm. which I'd be happy to send the links to folks. But ranges, the sponsorships range from $500 all the way up to $10,000. And as I said, we've got about $20,000 or so in commitments and checks already sent, with more on the way.
1: Dave, I'd like to point out that our location, I think, is very important. Mm-hmm. We're on Route 60, the Midland Trail, and we like to think of ourselves as kind of a gateway into the new national park. And we are promoting that so that people will stop by and we'll give them information about how to go all the way up to the national park. And we are working. We have a consortium, the Midland Trail Consortium, that we're working with the cities or the towns along the way and some of the businesses. So it's an important area.
0: How many visitors, I mean, just a ballpark figure, do you think come through there during the year? I mean, do you get school groups or anything like that, or historical groups? Do you get that sort of thing?
1: We have both. I can't give you an exact number.
0: Yeah.
1: I would say it's probably around 500 visitors a year. Many of the people coming through are tourists, mm-hmm. who see they see our advertising on various places, and they stop in, and then we give them materials so they can continue their journey. But it's very, very satisfying to see people from out of state come in.
0: It always, you know, when I was spending a lot of time at the Capitol, the amount of people that like I was kind of giving my friend Josh a little, you know, having a little fun with him by being a history nerd, but there are a buff. But there are a lot of people that when they go to towns, they really eat this stuff up. And I'm kind of that way too. And when I was at the Capitol, I mean, the amount of people, I guess I just wasn't prepared for the amount of tourists that come to the Capitol, but they don't always just go to the Capitol. They get often, and Charleston, and Josh, you know this, Charleston does have a lot of historical sites.
1: Absolutely. And it's very gratifying to have them come by after they've been to the Capitol, mm-hmm. or to other places. And they are spending more than one day here. Yeah. Many of them are staying overnight. So.
0: And now this event's going to be June 27th, starts at 11:30, Berry Hills Country Club. Josh, give us the information, websites, sure. Social media, give us the whole thing.
2: Yeah, so they can find us if they're interested in tickets or sponsorships, mm-hmm. at the Craig Patton House Facebook page. Mm-hmm. We also are on Eventbrite for this particular celebration. And then our website is craigpattenhouse.org. Folks can also reach out to me through social media, email, text, whichever. I'm available publicly on social media. And we are actively looking for sponsors and selling tickets all the way up till the day of the event, so June 27th.
1: Hoping that we may have a sellout. We'll have to see.
2: I think so.
0: That's the plan.
1: They better get their dibs in early.
0: Get those tickets in early.
1: We may have a sellout.
0: And, you know, I think you would be remiss, Pat, if you didn't call it, you were referring to the foyer, if you didn't refer to it as the Moyer's Foyer. I think you should do that. It's got a nice ring to it.
1: Oh, I did. That's a very good idea.
0: I get one every
1: for
0: now
1: the
0: and
1: day. We'll
0: yeah,
1: call
0: yes,
1: it
0: the
1: that.
0: Moyer's Foyer. Josh Higginbotham, Matt Moyers, I appreciate you both being here. Thanks a lot.
1: Thank you.
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Front page obituary, he was a millionaire. He left his fortune to some guy he barely knew. His kids were mad as hell.

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Pam Tillis, maybe it was Memphis on Superstar Country 96.1 KWS. Good morning, everybody. It's Colin Rose back with you on this Sunday morning. Hope you had a great week. Hope you're enjoying your weekend. Here's Alabama.

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Eleanor, Scott Depot, and Penn. Every girl in this town, every girl in this town. 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

0: What time zone am I on? What country am I in?
1: It doesn't matter. It's 5 o'clock somewhere.
0: It's always on 5 in Margaritaville, come to think of it.
1: Yeah, I heard that.
0: You've been there, haven't you?
1: Yes, sir.
0: I've seen your boat there.
1: I've been to Margaritaville a few times.
0: All right. Well, that's good.
1: Stumble my way back.
0: Okay. Well, we just want to make sure you can keep it between the navigational beacons.
1: Between the buoys. I got it.
0: All right. Well, it's 5 o'clock. Let's go somewhere.
1: I'm ready. Crank it up.
0: Let's get out of here.
1: I'm gone.

0: Alan Jackson, Jimmy Buffett. It's 5 o'clock somewhere on Superstar Country 96.1 KWS. Good morning. It's Colin Rose with you on this Sunday. 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

Lone Star with No News on Superstar Country 96.1 KWS. How frequently do you answer phone calls from numbers you don't recognize? Got a new poll. It's very revealing. Here's Mel McDaniel.

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It seems like the perfect name for a country singer, and yet I mentioned one executive tried to get him to change it. It's George Strait in the Superstar Artist Spotlight with Fool-Hearted Memory, his very first number one from August of 1982. I'm Rob Reel, in for Hall of Famer Randy Dameron this week, and

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0: Sunday evening with the Zach Brown Band on Superstar Country 96.1 KWS. I'm Rob Real in for Randy Dameron this week. He had a little trouble on the road. We expect him back next Sunday, though. 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

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South Charleston, Boca, and Dunbar. 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